I'm just here to have a good time, honestly. I just got off work, and you know what? Fruit of the loom, fruit loop by the foot, fruit cups, fruit dreams. You know, I almost just did an episode about strawberries. I have enough songs, fabulous songs about strawberries to make a whole episode, but you know what? There's a few other fruits that I wanted to include, so it's just fruit theme, though. There will be heavy berry energy tonight, so I'm pretty excited for that. I love music, and I hope you do too, which is why BFF.fm is doing a fundraiser, by the way. Definitely, if you have anything and you want to help support community local radio, there's a lot of ways to support. 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Show up to events, help table, apply to be a DJ. There's so many ways to get involved. But coming up soon is a show at the Neck of the Woods. Well, I don't know, that already happened. Dang, I'm looking at things to promote on our promotion thing. If you missed the Neck of the Woods fundraiser this past week, there'll be more to come. So we're doing a super fundraiser, so there's more to share about that. For now, sit back and enjoy the juices.

just heard Monk Fairy Moon's Alight by Ram. Paul McCartney and Linda McCartney's crazy ass psychedelic, one of the first alternative albums ever, potentially, record. Yeah, that one was batshit. I forgot how crazy it was. I don't know if I was fully prepared for it, but people need to hear it. Right now, A Honeydew Blue by Romantico. It was funny, I was looking for, it's from Romantico, the 2022 remaster by 800 Cherries. Wow, Cherries and Honeydew? My god, two fruits, one bat. That'd be crazy. You know how like people say like, oh, to make grapes, you like step on them in a bathtub? That's what I heard. I assume that's like what people in Spain are doing. But imagine it was like that, but with berries in a bat. Like to make berry juice, you had to like hit the berries with a bat. I don't know. That seems kind of rude to the berries, but also, eh, I don't know. It's kind of cool, I guess. Or, oh my god, like baseball where like you have to like, you throw fruits and you have to like hit the fruit and make it explode. That would be a sport I would like to do. Oh, or it's like you have a big, like a canvas and you try to like bounce the berries from the bat to the canvas and it's like berry art. You guys, I think I have a residency ready. Berry art boards. This is the kind of music that makes me want to say do-do-do-do-do. It's just so, it's so chill. But yeah, I was looking for this other song, Honeydew, which I'll play later. And then I found this Honeydew Blue song, and I was like, this is awesome, I love it. So more Honeydew to go around. Honeydew is one of those flavors that is kind of contentious. Like, I feel like if there's a Honeydew melon on like a breakfast buffet, I'm not going to necessarily eat it. But if it's like a Honeydew boba, yeah. Or if it's like a Honeydew flavored, like, aperitif. I don't know, I could really get down with that. Or like fresh Honeydew juice? Wait a second, like agua fresca or something? That would be really good. I was also thinking, if I did stand-up, this would be a really good bit. I haven't practiced this, I was just thinking this today. I do like a community yoga class once a week, and they always have like new instructors teach. So instructors who have never taught like a huge class before, who are like training for bigger things, you know. And every time I go into the studio for one of these classes, it's a new teacher. Sometimes they'll have a couple weeks where they teach. But I realized today, like, the variety of music taste that the teachers have is like, it's pretty wild. Like, because it's not, you know, they're not like getting ready for a radio show. It's just kind of like, you know, what they think would be good for a class setting. And so it goes, the variety of sound is like, it goes from like Game of Thrones instrumental, where it's like, dun, dun, dun, like I am running from the castle to find my destiny and slay the dragon, into like chill beach beats. Like, I'm wearing a bikini, to being like Phoebe Bridgers' sad songs. All of that happened to me today. And the whiplash is insane. Then it goes to almost like electro chant music and like questionable in the sense of like something questionable is happening. That's how I could describe it. Like beats. So the whiplash is crazy because you'll be doing Downward Dog and suddenly it's like, oh my god, you feel like the floor is about to like break open underneath you. And then it'll be like, oh my god, I'm at like Coachella. And then it's like, oh my god, I'm at, you know, a rave. And then you're suddenly like listening to electro Gregorian chants. Every time it's like that. Like, I would say maybe the most cohesive playlist they've had is like all kind of chill beats you would hear at like a hotel in Florida. But, and it's not a dig, it's just like an anthropological research thing. And I will be back and I will explain this phenomenon later. But for now, Juicy Fruit by M2. And then Jemmy Juice by Nikki Jemmy and Sarah Benito. Thanks for tuning in to Sound Spiral.

heard Tangerine by May Powell. Before that, Persimmon by The Army, The Navy. And Pineapple Juice from The Bottoms' original score, Charlie XCX and Leo Berenberg. Right now is Rambutan by Diana Lopez. If you missed the beginning of this episode, this whole show is fruit themed. It simply must have a fruit name in it. So far, the fruits we've gotten are sumac, cherry, monkberry, honeydew, pineapple, persimmon, tangerine, and now rambutan. So we're up to 8 fruits. I don't know if we'll get how many we'll get to. There are a few strawberry songs, but I think 8's pretty good so far. In about 30 minutes, we have 8 different fruits covered. We're off to a good start, honestly, and who doesn't love fruit gum? Recently, I tried the 5-gum strawberry flavor, and it blew my mind. At least I think it was the strawberry flavor. I got this really cool pack of gum that was hand-designed by local artists that are launching something in Berkeley called Videozine. Check them out. They're doing like a CCTV-style film channel online. I think, Videozine Berkeley. And they made the cutest gum packages. So shout out to them. The artist, hand-designed them and chose to fill it with 5-gum, which I'm pretty sure was the strawberry one. But yeah, videozine.tv. I think they're looking for local filmmakers to submit their work. So if that's you, or that could be you, you should check them out. And who knows, maybe you'll get some good gum or make your own pack of gum. So yeah, we're about halfway through this show. And I want to say thank you all for tuning in to BFF.fm. I am a big fan of being super chill on a Monday. Ideally, a chill Monday is where it's at. That's obviously harder in practice than it is in reality. Well, enjoy the rest of Rambutan. And next up is another strawberry hit by Caroline Loveflow. Thanks for tuning in.

Strawberry Shortcake by Goodie Bag. Before that, Strawberries by Architecture in Tokyo. Before that, Oranges by Alex G. And right now, Nectarine by Woon 2. Or 1-2. 1-2. 1-2. It's a little hard. It's Woon. W-N. But I guess it's 1-2. Well, I would say I was not lying when I said Strawberries would be in the lead. So we have 1, 2, 3 songs with the word strawberry in it. And what song, what fruits have we added since the last time I checked? Nectarine is pretty much, nectarine and orange, if you would consider orange a fruit. I think most people would. So sumac. I'm trying to count all of the different fruits we have. Well, I'm about to get another fruit going, so don't you even worry, because next up is tangerine by Aaron Child. So I'm personally going to say tangerine and orange can be separate. Like for orange, traditional orange. And next up is raspberry swirl. So that actually is, we're getting some variety. So we got sumac, cherry, monkberry, honeydew, pineapple, persimmon. We already had a tangerine. So tangerine, rambutan, strawberry, orange, and nectarine. So I guess we're at 11 now. 11 songs with different fruit names. I don't know how many more we're going to be able to get in the next 9 minutes, but I'm hopeful there'll be at least two. Two more. So if we get up to 13, I'd be happy. Even 12, honestly. 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And yeah, enjoy the rest of the show. And yeah, sit back and relax. Keep listening to the next.

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1: Welcome back, everybody, to another episode of Pickle Planet. Today is number 198, I believe. I'm coming to you live for the first time in a while from the Secret Alley. And, you know, sometimes you just need a break. And I was kind of getting a little overwhelmed with the rest of my life. So I'm sorry, everybody. I hadn't have any new episodes for a few weeks. But we're back, baby, and we're trying something new. I think I had the first episode with All Vinyl a couple of shows ago when I had Brian in studio, and that was really fun. But I'm giving it a shot myself, so here we are. I have a lot of records that I buy when I'm traveling and such, and today we're going to listen to some of them. I didn't really think too much about what I was going to play. I just kind of grabbed a handful of like the most recently played stuff in my stacks, but I hope you're going to enjoy them and, yeah, enjoy the show. Today, we opened up with some Sonny and Cher. Of course, I listen to Sonny and Cher a lot. But this next one, I think you're going to really enjoy because I bought it when I was traveling. I believe this one I got when I was in Seattle, of all places. And, yeah, it's like a live recording of, what's her name, Carmen McRae. From somewhere here in San Francisco. I actually should look at the sleeve to see exactly where it's from. But, yeah. So, I don't know. Let's see what we get. Here we go.

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0: hand.
1: All right. That was another one off that same album. In person? Carmen McRae? Or In Person San Francisco, Carmen McRae? That her voice is just so good. I had to play another one. So I did a little bit of research in the, like, during the song, and it's Sugar Hill Club, which was in San Francisco in North Beach, over off Broadway somewhere. So that's pretty cool. This one was recorded in 1962. So all the cool guys were out there during that, a blues and jazz club. Yeah, I feel like I played this song for a reason, not just because, or like this album for a reason, not just because it's in my rotation. But actually, I think it's probably because Deluxe is open again. Club Deluxe, RIP, is now Deluxe SF or SF Deluxe, I forget. But yeah, they just reopened, so I think that's probably part of it. I've been getting in my jazzy feels again and going to some more live music. Will definitely get out of my funk of life. But I was just talking to somebody on yesterday, Sunday, about going to Deluxe. I haven't been since they've reopened, but yeah. So if you live in the Hate and you're looking for something to do, it looks like they are back to live music like most nights of the week, if not every night. So check it out. I think we are going to transition now into something a little more weird and experimental. So we'll see how we feel about that. But yeah, my music taste is all over the place. And I feel like if you've been listening to Fickle Planet for a while, you know that. So yeah, buckle up. This next one is Flash in the Pan. I believe they're British, but don't quote me. We can do more research, don't worry. But yeah, thanks for tuning in to Fickle Planet number 198 here on BFF.fm.
2: Chicken cans. Looking at the billboard. Also ran. Summing up the people. Checking out the race, doing what I'm doing, feeling out of place, walking, walking in the rain. 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

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Shining in the light. Coming to conclusion. Right is might is tight. Walking, walking in the rain. 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

All right. That last one was Nation of Language, The Great Commute. Before that, we had some Paul McCartney, of course, Junk, and what was the other one before that? Glasses, Hot as Sun, Flash in the Pan before that, and yeah. So we're just kind of digging through. Like I said, my most recently listened to albums, they're kind of all over the place, but that's fine. Everything's fine. We're having a great time, right? Anyway, I did play Nation of Language for a reason, not just because I love them all the time. They're playing tomorrow night. No, I lie. Wednesday night. What day am I on? Wednesday night, they're playing in Sacramento. If I lived in Sacramento, I would go because I've seen them a million times here. But Sacramento is just far enough where I can't go. Also, I'm supposed to be working. So if you're in Sacramento, they're playing Ace of Spades. It's a super cool place. I've been there before, thanks to my homies in Shane Smith and the Saints. Shout out. but yeah, it was a really cool venue. So I think if you're in the area and you want to go see Nation of Language, you should go there. It'd be really fun. Seems like a cool place to see them. Also, you can go to some, I don't know, some of the dive bars out there and support people in Sacramento, I guess. I don't know if you're out there. Probably hot as shit, so maybe not, but the show will be fun, and they probably have air conditioning. I don't know, places not in San Francisco usually do, but anyway, this next one is a little more upbeat, kind of in this newer but not still new range of music. They're called Skeggs. They're from Australia, and I think this is one of their first releases, at least one of the first ones I saw them on tour with. But yeah, I hope you enjoy. This one is Up in the Clouds. 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

This album is called Love and Mighty Fire, and it's like all, it's like a compilation of a ton of Japanese funk and disco. It's so sick. I forget where I bought it, but it just was calling to me, you know what I mean? It's called Love and Mighty Fire, Nippon Funk Soul and Disco, 73 to 83. And yeah, so I'm gonna play one more song maybe from this album. It's like four albums or four sides. So let's see what we've got. Ooh, okay. Let's play the compilation's namesake. And then we'll get into something. What is that? That is like kind of psychedelic. So let's play a little bit more of this. And yeah, we'll get into the psychedelic stuff. Okay.

This is really inspiring me to start planning in real time my next plan to go to Japan. I really want to go. I wanted to go right now, actually, to be honest. I originally was planning to maybe be gone in like August, maybe again, to go to Japan, but it's not in the cards this year, so we'll see. But yeah, listening to that album, it kind of like brings back like when me and my cousin were out there, we went to this place that I'm now finding out is closed permanently, which really bums me out because it was so sick. It's called Yoyogi Milk Hall, and it was just the coolest izakaya like spot. We went like, we were going to a 7-Eleven like down the way. We're walking and we're getting some snacks. We're like, well, let's like see what's around here. I think I had looked it up before and we were like trying to find it, but we couldn't. Anyway, we found it and it's like one of those places like in Tokyo, like there's tons of just stuff upstairs and of the buildings, like so many ground floor buildings or businesses, but like literally it's just like tons of businesses upstairs and like little alleyways. You're just like, it's overstimulating, but you got to keep your head on a swivel. But had we not, we would not have found Yoyogi Milk Hall. And I'm really, really thankful that we did because it was really sick. But yeah, it was like upstairs and like you walk in and then the walls are like plastered with like pop stars from the, who knows, like 70s, 80s, a lot of like album covers everywhere. And there was like the kitchen part was like, it was like an open kitchen in the middle. It was like at a bar. It was so sick. I have videos and pictures. Maybe I'll post them with today's episode. But yeah, so fucking cool. And I really, really miss it. And yeah, so that's why I was playing, I guess, a lot of Japanese disco and funk stuff. But yeah, let's change speeds a little bit for probably our last few minutes together. But this one is going to be, what's it? It's called, it's a Brazilian album. So let's see if you guys like it. I don't know. I'm into it. It's another older compilation of like 60s and 70s music. But it's going to be really rad. So stay tuned. I think you're going to enjoy it. Don't be afraid. And thanks for tuning in. As always, Pickle Planet here on BFF.fm.

All right, everybody. That last one is Freddie Fender, and I think we're going to have a little bit of time to play a few seconds of the next song on this album. But for those who know me in real life, my grandpa passed away a couple weeks ago, and Freddie Fender is one of the songs, artists, that always, like, reminds me of him. And I think for people who have been listening for a while, we're coming up on 4 years since my dad passed, and I know I did a kind of remembrance episode about that, but I feel like with everything, all music, I think, kind of connects to memories and stuff, so when I hear Freddie Fender, it just brings back good ones. I hope you enjoyed. Thanks for tuning in.

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You are tuned in to this week's episode of Mood Swings with me, your host, Mood Ring. And so today is Monday, November 24th, 2025. Sorry, I'm kind of coughing. Hopefully not getting sick though. But I don't know if you follow me on Instagram or you follow any one of my friends on Instagram, you may have seen this like circulating around. And if you have, that's great. Definitely you want to get as many like eyes and ears on this as possible. But anyways, I posted about this in my story, and reposted a bunch of stuff as well, but our friend, community member Eugene Gregg, is missing, and would love any and all support and help in getting the word out. They were last seen, or their location was last pinged just outside of the Las Vegas area. So if you know anything, if you know people in that area, please share this with them. You can go to my Instagram and like check the repost or my story, or you can go to our very good friend Mel, her Instagram at mixtressfeline, and you can get updates there. Mel and Jeannie are best friends. I've met Jeannie a couple of times this year. Every single time they've been so wonderful, so amazing. The last time I saw them was at Melodies of Love during the summer, and it was so fun. Like, they're such a wonderful person. They're so well loved, and we just want to get them back home safe and sound. So any and all support is much appreciated. I really don't know who listens to this, but honestly worth a shot trying to get more exposure this way. So yeah, if you're listening to this, please help spread the word, spread awareness, help us find our friend Gene. Get them home safe and sound. And if you want more information, you can check, again, on my Instagram, moodring.wav, on Mel's Instagram, mixtressfeline, and then on her Instagram, you can probably find, more information on how to contact the NYPD, the Las Vegas Police Department, SFPD. There's also an email where you can reach out with any information you have. If you have any media contacts, please just like connect and help out. Again, we just want to find Gene and bring them home to all of their loved ones. So please help out. I'm gonna get back to the music, but please help out. And if you have any questions, you can reach out to mixtressfeline Mel directly, or you can reach out to me and I can connect you to her. Thank you so much. Please help. Let's get back to the music. This is a very serious announcement. The music that I'm going to play in this episode is quite silly. Lower BPM, R&B, hip hop, rap, so yeah, but needless to say, please help out if you can. Thank you.

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You are listening to this week's episode of Mood Swings with me, your host, Mood Ring. Keeping the BPM low tonight, coming off a weekend of activities, and just like a lot of stuff is happening. So keeping it on the slower side, not necessarily, that doesn't mean it's not fun. You know, I love these songs, but yeah, definitely keeping it on a lower tempo, so to speak. But yeah, if you're just tuning in at the beginning of the episode, I did make this like major plug for support, a call out for support and helping us find our friend and community member, Jean Gregg. Yeah, any support is welcome and needed, and helping get the word out. Again, their location was last pinged right outside of Las Vegas. So if you have any information, please contact Mixtress Feline on Instagram. You can go on her Instagram and get more information on how you can help support the search for Jean. If you want to reach out to me directly, I can connect you as well. But yeah, please help us. Mel and Jeannie are best friends. Jeannie is a wonderful person. I've said this already this episode, but they're very well loved. This is like not in character for them to not be in contact with their loved ones for this long. So the goal is obviously to find them and get them back safe and sound with the people that love and support them. So any way that you can help, please do. 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We're getting back to the music.

0: with gray nada. Yeah. Yes, I'm the Baba. Yeah. Don't rock Prada. No. What's a stylist? I'd rather make my clothes merch by the boatload. Hey. Banana club popping, yup, I'm super biased. True. Tint so black, look like my complexion. Yeah. Neo, I'm the one, like I had direction. Hey. Rims look like they was shipped from heaven. Damn. Trunk so big, it could fit my reverend.
1: Yeah.
0: And that nigga's pretty big. Engine so fast, every block is a trip. Yeah.

BFF.FM, best frequencies forever. Little friends, you're listening to this week's episode of Mood Swings with me, your host, Mood Ring. Just gonna dive right back into the music. Thanks so much for tuning in to this week's episode. 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

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You've been tuned in to this week's episode of Mood Swings with me, your host, Mood Ring, on, I was going to say on BFF.FM. I already said that. I'm so tired, y'all. Anyways, thanks so much for listening to this week's episode. If you're just tuning in, I've been making this announcement in pretty much all of the talk breaks so far, but our friend Eugene Gragg is missing. They go by Gene, Genie, to those who love them. They're an amazing, wonderful person, very good friend of our friend, Mixtress Feline. So we just want to find them, get them back home safe and sound with their loved ones. Last location was pinged right outside of the Las Vegas area. If you have any information, please contact Mixtress Feline Melissa on Instagram. There's also an email where you can email more information. If you have any media contacts to help push this out, please reach out, and we can, like, if you want to reach out to me, I can connect you with Jeannie's loved ones who are, like, leading the effort. So yeah, any support is welcome and appreciated. We just want to bring our beloved Genie back home to their loved ones where it's, like, safe and where they can be supported. Yeah, thanks again for listening, for holding space for this episode. Stay tuned for the Monday lineup with Erica. If you are looking for something to do this weekend, I know it's Thanksgiving this week. If you celebrate Thanksgiving, I hope you have a good holiday. If you're in town on Friday, I am playing at Casements, starting off a new monthly residency there. I had my first ever gig there, so this one is really special. Shout out to BFF.FM's Friday Night Flake Out. And yeah, I'll be there from 10 p.m. to 2 a.m. With our good friend Sai Da Kid, as my guest for the evening. So we'll be playing house, we'll be playing electronic. It's called Big Mood. Someone told me I needed to name my events, my monthlies, so I guess we're doing that, even though I feel like it is a little, okay, I feel like it's, like, cringe, but at the same time, it's, like, you gotta do it, I guess, so we're doing that. But yeah, hope to see you there, and then on Sunday, back in the Mission, at Bisop Baobab for another round of Temblor, which is a tropical club party, day party. And Bisop Baobab is planning to close at the end of the year, so this could be one of your last chances to really turn up in that space, partnering with local vendors through Sucka Flea. Great lineup of DJs. Obviously this is, like, a really difficult time for a lot of our loved ones in our immediate community. So yeah, if you have the energy and the will to come out and spend time this weekend, then please do so. Again, understandably so if you don't. I don't know if what I'm saying makes sense, but yeah, sending as much energy and good energy and love as I can to whoever's listening to this. My voice is, like, faltering. Oh no. But yeah, thanks for listening. Please help us find Genie. And hope you all have a good rest of your week. Good night. Love you so much.

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2: 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It's me, Erica, but I am joined here tonight by a very special guest DJ in the building.
3: Should I introduce myself?
2: You should.
3: This is DJ Yeehaw.
2: Oh no, it's not working.
3: Oh no, we messed up.
2: Oh, there it is. Wait, turn up your volume. Turn it up.
3: Okay, hold on 1 second.
2: Turn it up.
3: Are we going to try this one more time?
2: Yep.
3: This is DJ Yeehaw.
2: There it is. Welcome.
3: Fresh off the range. Rode in on my horse. One thing that I love about this building is that there's ample horse parking on Cap Street.
2: Yes, there is.
3: People don't think about that when they think about Cap Street.
2: They really don't.
3: And
2: yeah.
3: They really should.
2: That's true. It's something we don't often advertise here at Best Frequencies Forever, but we should.
3: Yeah, well, you're a nice place for a cowboy to hang his hat for the evening.
2: Well, we're so glad to have you here. Do you want to tell us a little bit more about what you brought for us tonight?
3: Yeah, I'm calling tonight's show the Grand Erica Opry.
2: Aww.
3: It's going to be a collection of bluegrass, so we're going to start out with a nice bluegrass set. We're going to transition into a little singer-songwriter, maybe some outlaw country, some light outlaw country, and then get into maybe a trucker ballad or two.
2: Hell yeah.
3: And then some classic country, and then we'll tie it back up with a little bluegrass.
2: Hell yeah. This is why I love having guest DJs ride in on their horses, because if you follow along the show, these are not genres that I am an expert in. I don't dabble too much in, but I love, obviously, as a resident of San Francisco for many years, we all have bluegrass in us in a way due to Hardly Strictly.
3: That's true. San Francisco has a lot of bluegrass connections. I feel like people don't really realize how much is around us.
2: Yeah.
3: I think, you know, when people think San Francisco, they often think of, you know, the Grateful Dead. And their roots are in bluegrass. And in fact, we'll have at least one member of the Grateful Dead featured, I believe maybe on the next song, but an old and in the way. But yeah, they're bluegrass is ever present around
2: yeah.
3: us.
2: So thank you for bringing us on this journey tonight. Do you want to talk a little bit more about how we kicked off the show?
3: Yeah, so that was a song called, I'll Go Step In Two.
2: Yes.
3: By Emmylou Harris.
2: A fixture of Hardly Strictly also.
3: A fixture of Hardly Strictly. And the reason I started that off is I think a lot of times when you think of country music, it's a lot of blubber and it's a lot of, oh, my heart's been broken. This is a really strong character talking about how she's not going to sit around while her man goes out on the town.
2: No,
3: She's going to get out there too. And we'll see that featured a lot in this set. There's going to be a lot of strong characters.
2: We love it.
3: Yeah.
2: Well, what do we got next?
3: So I don't have the playlist in front of me.
2: Oh,
3: but
2: sorry.
3: If I remember correctly, I believe it is going to
2: it's
3: be...
2: It's Old in the Way.
3: Old and in the Way.
2: Yeah. Great. Well, let's do it.
3: Yeehaw.
2: Oh, you unplugged. Okay.
3: I unplugged. It's all acoustic yeehaws from here on
2: okay,
3: out.
2: Great. Analog yeehaw. We love it. BFF.FM, best frequency.

0: 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You're tuned in to the Monday Lineup Radio Show. I'm joined by
1: DJ Yeehaw. Yeehaw!
0: There we go. That's honestly, you do a better yeehaw than the sound effect.
1: I know, we gotta nail down the soundboard.
0: Yep. All right, walk us through what we just listened to.
1: Yeah, so we had Midnight Moonlight by Olden in the Way, and then we had Fox on the Run by Tom T. Hall, and then we just listened to Coal Black Gold by the Country Gentlemen. And now if you're listening to the last song, they brought up the idea of the coal miner's daughter, which is a theme that often comes up in a lot of bluegrass and country music. And there's no other, I would say the most famous or the what everyone would say is the coal miner's daughter would be Loretta Lynn.
0: Mm-hmm.
1: So the next song that we have is going to be by her, but it's not going to be your classic coal miner's daughter, woe is me, from a small town, made it out.
0: Oh, it's not.
1: No, she's coming out swinging on this one.
0: Oh, shit.
1: So a little background on the story is that Loretta Lynn was married to a man for a very long time. They got married questionably early.
0: Ooh.
1: But, you know, it was the, of a time and a place, perhaps. Who knows?
0: Sure. Anyways,
1: gloss over that. But they had a very tumultuous marriage, and the husband was dating another woman in town. And word got back to the coal miner's daughter, and so she wrote this absolute banger of a warning, if you will, to anyone coming around her man. So I guess without further ado, we're gonna listen to Fist City
0: by Loretta Lynn. And you're tuned in to BFF.fm, best frequencies forever.

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3: We're featuring the grand Erica Opry and myself, DJ Yeehaw.
2: Yeehaw! Yeehaw! I need to work on mine.
3: It's getting better. We've been practicing while the song's been going on.
2: Yeah.
3: And I will say, Baby Lindo has improved tremendously.
2: Oh, thank you so much, DJ Yeehaw. That really means a lot coming from you.
3: So what we just listened to, a little recap again, Loretta Lynn's Fifth City, one of the all-time great fight songs.
2: Oh, so good. I was like getting ready to.
3: Yeah, we were shadow boxing in the booth.
2: Yeah.
3: Yeah, it was getting wild. And then we listened to Arkansas Traveler by Norman Blake. Shout out to my buddy Will. I don't know if he's listening, but he turned me on to that track. Then we did I'm On My Way Home Again by the Everly Brothers. And then we went into What a Waste of Good Corn Liquor.
2: Do not waste that.
3: Nope.
2: Not in this house.
3: Not in this house. By Keller Williams and the Traveling Mercuries. And then we rounded out the set with High on the Mountain by Ola Bell Reed. So, Erica, you know, I'm often out on the range. And out on the range, it's just me, my horse, a couple rucksacks. And, you know, it's not often that I meet a traveler on the road. Now, tonight we're just dipping a spur, if you will, into the various genres of bluegrass and country music. And I wasn't planning to go here, but on my way in, my good pal suggested that I play a song by Marty Robbins. Called Big Iron. So we're going to get into a little bit of what do they call them? I guess they would be like cowboy ballads, like a gunfighter album, gunfighter track. Wasn't planning to go here, but I think it is a good transition into our singer-songer, our outlaw country.
2: Our outlaw country moment.
3: So thank you to Rocky Terrain for the request. Here's Big Iron by Marty Robbins.
2: You heard it here, BFF.FM, best frequencies forever.

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3: the Grand Erica Opry.
2: Yes, that's right. Did you know that the Grand Ole Opry is the longest running radio show? Now I'm forgetting if it's America or ever, but it's been running consistently since 1925. That is 101 years.
3: That's crazy. I'm not surprised by that, but I'm gonna be honest, I didn't know until you told me.
2: Yeah, I was feeling pretty good about the Monday lineup turning 10 in September, and now I'm like,
3: something to strive for.
2: Like, I got work to do and years to live. Let's see if we can do it. DJ Yeehaw, thank you for
4: Yeehaw. Wah, wah, wah.
2: Thanks for coming into the studio, coming off the range, bringing us some bluegrass and country and all that, and some,
3: of course, my pleasure,
2: cowboy ballads. Did I get that right?
3: Yeah, you know, there's some ballads in there, some outlaw country, some gunfighter ballads. But just to recap of what we listened to, we started off with Shaky Town by Jackson Browne, followed by Night Rider's Lament by Jerry Jeff Walker, Mr. Bojangles himself. And then we got into Poncho and Lefty, which I do want to give a shout out to one of my favorite restaurants in Mount Shasta City. It's called Poncho and Lefquits.
2: Whoa.
3: It's a Mexican/kosher food cart.
2: What?
3: Delivering chili dogs, burritos. It rips.
2: Do you think that they know about that song?
3: Absolutely. And the funny thing is that I hadn't listened to Townes Van Zandt until I was out on the range.
2: Ah, okay, yeah.
3: And so when I found out that there's a song called Poncho and Lefty, that was mind-blowing to me. I just thought it was a funny restaurant name in Mount Shasta.
2: Wow, the more you know.
3: The more you know. And then we got into Something on Your Mind by the great Karen Dalton.
2: Mm.
3: We love her. We were talking about her documentary in the meantime, or while we were listening to songs. Highly recommend. Go out there and learn more about Karen Dalton. She's an American legend. And then we listened to Loreen by the Lovin' Brothers, which is pretty hilarious. It's kind of like a being left on red song before texting. But not that DJ Yeehaw would know anything about cell phones. There's no service out in the range.
2: No.
3: And then finally we did Have You Been Good to Yourself by Johnny Frierson, which is a bit of a departure from what we've been listening to, but I love that song.
2: It's so good.
3: And I think about it all the time, especially when I'm working and I'm just humming to myself, like, have you stood up in the last 45? Making sure I stand up and healthy to myself.
2: As they say, wellness check.
3: Wellness check. The iWatch is beeping me. Not that, again, you know, DJ Yeehaw knows anything about an iWatch.
2: Yeah.
3: Okay. True. So for the next section, I think I'm calling this classic, I'm going to say this is classic Rhinestone Cowboy Country.
2: Okay. Getting a little glittery up in here.
3: So sit back, relax. Oh, and there is one trucker ballad in here, just a trigger warning trucker ballad. Because mama hated diesels. So.
2: And this is, we're kicking off with Barstool.
3: We're gonna kick off with Delta Lady by Leon Russell.
2: Oops.
3: Or let's do Barstool Mountain, and then we
2: I'm gonna DJ Yeehaw, I'm gonna get what you want.
3: Okay.
2: That was my bad. I put the wrong track up, but we will start with Delta Lady, Leon Russell,
3: Yeehaw.
2: BFF.FM. Should we do one more yeehaw?
4: Yeehaw! Yeehaw!
2: Oh.

Well, now as the years passed and I grew older, well, naturally, Mama did too. But it wasn't too awful long before she just quit singing and laughing. Why, I'd got to where she'd hardly even eat. And I began spending my time away from home, while I wouldn't come back from school till way past dark. I guess I was just too busy having some kind of fun, either messing around with some gal or else hanging around the local truck stop, talking with my buddies about all the big rigs that was all the time blowing in, and talking about all the crazy places we never been, like California. Well, anyway, one day the county sheriff come up to me and seems they'd found my mama wandering all by herself in the middle of the highway crying. And she was trying, of all things, Lord, to flag down one of them great big old semi-trucks with her little bitty white pocket handkerchief. Well, they took my mama to the county home and that left me on my own. So I got a job unloading rigs at the local freight yard, and pretty soon I'd saved up enough to get me a rig of my own. And I left my hometown on my very first run to Frisco. Well, that was 3 years ago today, Lord, and I ain't been back home in all that time since then until now. Now it's me and the local preacher standing in the graveyard grass, staring down at that highway, watching those big boys pass.

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He said, son, I'm afraid that you and this here picture is the best your mama ever had.

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2: Wah, wah, wah, wah, wah.
1: With DJ Yeehaw.
2: Yeehaw. And it is the Grand Erica Opry.
1: It is.
2: So we just ended, again, what I was calling the Rhinestone Country portion of our show. So that was some high production value country music. We threw in a trucker ballad. We threw in a little Wanda Jackson.
1: Oh, so good.
2: But from the top, we started with Delta Lady by Leon Russell. Little Creole magic. And then we had Barstool Mountain by Johnny Paycheck. Another great song by Johnny Paycheck is Take This Job and Shove It. And I think that's a song we should all listen to and learn a little something from.
1: Yeah. Mm-hmm.
2: And then we've got Mama Hit a Diesels by Commander Cody. Classic trucker ballad. Which is like kind of a lost thing. We were talking about this during the songs. Like, there was a time when being a trucker was literally the coolest job ever. You were basically a cowboy, you know, and I'm a cowboy, but but these guys were true outlaws. And you were, you know, part of, you know, like you had your convoy going, you got Smokey and the Bandit, you got some other stuff. It was a scene, but, you know, times are changing.
1: Times are changing. Are there any cool jobs anymore at all?
2: I mean, being a radio DJ is pretty cool, I gotta say.
1: Yeah.
2: But anyways, I digress. We had Hobo's Meditation by The Trio. Dolly Parton, Linda Ronstadt, Emmylou Lou Harris. Classic album. If you haven't listened to it, go out and listen to it. And then we had the Rhinestone Cowboy himself, Glenn Campbell, singing Country Boy. And then we rounded it out with Down in the Boondocks by Joe South. Oh, wait, sorry. How could I forget?
1: Yeah, I was going to say.
2: Then we had Long Tall Sally by Wanda Jackson, who has one of the best voices.
1: Oh, my God.
2: Of all time.
1: So good.
2: Now, Baby Lindo, I came in on a horse. I own a horse. It's my mode of transportation. But I would never consider myself a horse boy / horse girl. But I do know one horse girl. And so I want to give a shout out to the horse girl in my life on this next song. This is called Since She Started to Ride. And I want to dedicate this song to Kelsey. I don't know if you're listening, but this one's for you. And this will sound a lot like one of the songs we listened to earlier. It's a very interesting version of Fox on the Run. But this one is more contemporary. It's done by Jonathan Richman.
1: The Jonathan Richman. I was looking at this playlist going, could it be?
2: Yeah, so Jonathan Richman goes country.
1: Whoa.
2: So this one's for Kelsey.
1: Aw. Hey, Kelsey. Great. I love it. Let's get it on.
2: Yeehaw.
1: Yeehaw.

0: BFF.FM, winding things down on this.
1: Yeah.
0: Ole Opry, or Erica.
1: The Grand Erica Opry.
0: With DJ Yeehaw.
1: Yeehaw. One tired yeehaw from one tired cowboy.
0: I'm trying to think of a yawn. No, it doesn't work. It doesn't work.
1: We'll workshop it.
0: Next time.
1: But yeah, so we got a little bit back into some classic bluegrass there to take us home. We started with Del McCurry's just wonderful cover of 1952 Vincent Black Lightning. And so something interesting about this song is that the original artist of this song, I believe he's Irish or Scottish.
0: Oh.
1: Unfortunately, I don't remember the name offhand, but
0: that's okay.
1: Bluegrass is, you know, from, you know, it's a form of immigrant music, and a lot of the music comes from, a lot of the musicians, their roots are from Ireland and Scotland. And so you can hear how well this song translates because it is, you know, an Irish song, and then becomes a bluegrass song. So, but anyways, so great song from Del McCurry. And then we had Over the Red Cedar by Charlie Parr. And then we had Train on the Island by Hazel Dickens and Alice Gerard. And then we had Let Me Be Your Friend by the Stanley Brothers. And then we had Going Across the Sea by Hot Rise. Another shout out to Will for that recommendation. And then we rounded out with another Loretta. We took it down a notch.
0: Yep.
1: With Loretta Lynn's Satin Sheets. And so, yeah, we got just one more song to play. But before we go, again, want to give a shout out to Baby Lindo for having this old cowboy on the show.
0: Well, thank you for riding your horse all the way down here to the studio.
1: Yeah, well, you know, just I got to get back to the range. The city stresses me out.
0: Yeah.
1: I've got some cattle to wrestle, some teasel to pull. I don't know whether
0: how are the goats, by the way?
1: The goats are good. They keep getting out. And so it's a classic story of finding the hole in the fence.
0: Oh, boy.
1: But a family of coyotes has moved into the meadow.
0: No, yeah. Stop right now. I don't want to know anymore.
1: But no, nothing bad.
0: Okay.
1: Nothing bad.
0: But you can understand why that is scary. It's very ominous.
1: It's very ominous. Sorry, I didn't mean to set it up it that way. But
0: that's
1: there's
0: okay.
1: Yeah, there's a family of coyotes that's moved in. They're very cute.
0: Oh, okay.
1: They just keep to themselves. And then, you know, obviously El Burro, the donkey, is roaming around up there. So it's a magical meadow filled with the wild animals right now. Everyone's doing good.
0: Okay, good. I fear the coyotes are hungry and coming after others.
1: Well,
0: maybe
1: so,
0: not.
1: So in the goat pen, we have two alpacas.
0: Okay.
1: And the alpacas are protector animals.
0: Oh, I see.
1: So oftentimes you'll throw a llama or an alpaca into a herd of goats, and if anything comes into the pen, yeah.
0: It's Fist City, baby!
1: Yeah. Now we're talking. Yeah.
0: It becomes Fist City real quick in that meadow.
1: Yeah. Alpacas are scary. They'll mess you up.
0: I think this sweater is alpaca. That's such a city slicker thing of me to say.
1: Hey, you know what?
0: It is only 85%, 15% nylon. We can't win them all.
1: Alpaca, I mean, they make great wool.
0: Yeah, I'm pretty cozy on this.
1: Yeah.
0: Unseasonably warm San Francisco day.
1: I know, it was weird. It was kind of also raining.
0: I kind of liked it. I was into it.
1: Yeah, it's been bizarre here.
0: Yeah, well, again, thanks for riding the old horse down. Thanks for bringing all of this bluegrass and country and just infusing a little bit of a different energy into Monday nights here at BFF.FM. So
1: absolutely, my pleasure.
0: Super appreciate it. And Let's see. I will be back next week, maybe with another guest, actually. So you'll have to tune in.
1: Whoa.
0: See, I know.
1: Can we get a sneak peek of who's it going to be, or is it under wraps right now?
0: It's embargo, press embargo.
1: Okay. Okay. Wow. You'll have to tell me once we get off.
0: Yeah,
1: there.
0: I think it will be, if it happens, a bit more in the electronic realm of things. So we love a hard left turn here
1: DJ,
0: on the show.
1: DJ Yeehaw knows nothing about that.
0: That's okay. That's, you know, you're doing what you love, and it's great. And then I'm away for a couple weeks, so probably have some reruns queued up and whatnot, and then coming back for Foggist, and we'll see where the rest of the month takes us. So thank you so much for tuning in for this bluegrass and country journey. We've got one more for you. So DJ Yeehaw, tell us.
1: Yeah, you know, I couldn't think of a better way to close out this set than with a classic Woody Guthrie tune, Hobo's Lullaby. So I hope all you tired cowboys and cow ladies and cow, you know, whatever in
0: people between,
1: enjoy this last song, and it lulls you into a lovely slumber.
0: Oh, I can't wait for a lovely slumber tonight. Thank you, DJ Yeehaw. You're welcome back anytime. And, you know, there's ample horse parking here, so we got you.
1: Well, with that, I'll give one final yeehaw.
0: Yeah.
1: Yeehaw.
0: Yeehaw. Good night.

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1: I want to remind you all that art

Hey, what's really going on? This is Boots Riley. You are listening to BFF.FM. And this is just in case you thought you were listening to some other station, but somehow typed in these letters. We want to let you know that you've made a mistake, but probably a good one. All right. So keep it locked right here.

ridiculous. 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It's not pretty being easy. I mean, you can cruise for days, girl. From the Badlands to Castro Station over to Moby Dick's, check out the New Wave clones in Bear Hollow. It's to die for. It's so fabulous.

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I mean, or do you like get heavy, like necrophilia or tricking with your Great Dane? Please. 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And he's in a nurse's uniform. I mean, I thought I saw it all, but please, Miss Thing.

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We always go to the Trot, but tonight I was into the Beam. You got any crystal? So all he has is NDA.

stuff makes you horny? 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I mean, please, he's such a disco dolly. David Bowie, he's so cool. 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Please, he looks divoon. 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He says, I talk Nelly. 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Yay, new Sylvester Wicked Girl. Do you wanna fuck? Well, off to the 1808 Club. Check it out.

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2: 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I know I'm drunk now. Ladies and gentlemen, I forgot my favorite man sitting over there. His name is
3: Mr. Dovalina, Mr. Bob Dovalina. 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

survive. 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

0: Oh my goodness, what? Oh, I could barely sleep. What the heck? Oh no. Ava. Morning, Ava. I could barely sleep with all that noise. What the heck was going on last night?
1: Morning, I did not sleep. The ship was noisy, but functional. Overnight, we picked up a clean cluster of tracks. Amril Cadabra, Beta Memory, Blitz Lunar, and a small batch from Myths and Monsters. Enough to keep the archive honest.
0: Ah, yeah, right, cause you're a computer, and you don't sleep, of course. Yeah, that sounds like a pretty good set for today. What do we know about Blitz Lunar? Says here, trip tunes on the display. Sounds pretty fun.
1: It looks like a bright game adjacent electronic record. Not literally a trip, unless you count the navigation system after midnight.
0: Unless I count the what? Is that why I couldn't sleep? Did you go on a joyride while I was taking a nap?
1: No joyride. Just a brief course correction and a test of the inertial dampers. The ship is old. It enjoys complaining.
0: Yeah, right. So, you do you, I guess. Anyways. What's in the feed? We've got today, Genesis by Myths and Monsters, Trip Tunes by Blitz Lunar, Reboot, Beta Memory, Forgotten Techniques by Abracadabra.
1: We have a tidy run. Genesis looks like the newer, more declarative set. Reboot is shorter and cleaner. Forgotten Techniques is the odd one. It reads like a machine trying to remember how to be a myth. Trip Tunes sits apart with a brighter, more playful shape.
0: Yeah, indeed. Great work, Ava. Let's see. I guess let's start a capture, you know? Get things ready. Get things going.
1: Yes, I am starting capture now.
0: Very good. Very good. Myths and Monsters, Performance, Genesis, Trip Tunes. Ooh, some really interesting stuff up here today. I guess let's go ahead and get started then. Let's hit it.
1: Capture is active. We are receiving clean signal now.
0: Very good. Let's just get into it. Here we are with Performance. Wherefore?

0: with something. Wow. Myths and Monsters, Genesis. It starts off with some kind of artificial intelligence. I don't know, some kind of voice. Do you know this guy, Ava?
1: Could be the same voice model used elsewhere. Could be a human with a very good mask. Those are usually the two options.
0: Yeah, well, okay. You got that. You two got that in common. A good voice, at least. Starts with a very playful leitmotif in the building, in the beginning.
1: Playful is accurate. It has a bright, almost mischievous contour. Easy on the ear, but it keeps its edges.
0: Yeah, and so much of it sounds like it could fit right in a nice 80s arcade. You think?
1: It has that 80s cabinet glow, yes. Not imitation exactly. More like the same circuitry learned a new accent.
0: Yeah, true. A new accent. Speaking of this next thing, Trip Tunes by Blitz Lunar. Well, actually, first, where's Myth and Monsters from? Not really sure. The locator says Preston, UK. Is that anywhere near Berlin? Still thinking about that donor.
1: No, Preston is in England. Berlin is elsewhere. The signal is domestic, not continental.
0: Yeah. Any case, great, great slice of music there. Midsummer Monsters, Genesis, really good stuff.
1: Your reading is correct. This is the kind of set that makes a room feel 5 degrees more neon.
0: Right, and what do we got for this, Trip Tunes?
1: Yes, after the current run, we move into Trip Tunes. Blitz Lunar is next in sequence.
0: Any insights?
1: Yes, Blitz Lunar is a 2013 Ubik Tune release, and the titles lean hard into contrast. Bright, intimate, slightly self-aware. That usually means polished melody with a narrow emotional lane. Clean lines, a little synthetic velvet.
0: Sounds very cool, very fun. It's got You, Universe, Bedroom Superstar, Hidden Heaven, a few others. There's a lot of good stuff in there. What do you make of it, Ava?
1: One album, many titles. The pattern is obvious in

0: Yeah.
1: Reflective sunglasses. Well, where we're going, I think we might need them. It's going to be very bright out there. Let's get into it then. So, ready to capture, Ava. We're going to grab Blitz Lunar. And then I think settle in for a bit. See what happens, comes out of that. Ready?
2: Starting capture on Blitz Lunar now.
1: Let's go.

0: that was nice. Nice, easy, smooth. Went down real good. A bit psychedelic. I kind of liked it, actually.
1: That fits slid sooner. Bright, a little elastic, and not trying to prove the listener. Efficient taste.
0: Yeah, it's a bit bright, it's a bit elastic, it's a bit playful, it's colorful. It's a good find. Good job, Ava. But it's not too complex, though. Layering's nice and good, the rhythm, nice and solid, melodies. Yeah, overall, nice, easy listening.
1: Solid groove, no wasted mess.
0: Read out the meta tag for this one. Inspired by his passion for and taste in video game soundtracks, the album Chiptunes is a marriage of NES Famicom chiptunes and audio production, particularly celebrating time-honored FM and retro sounds.
1: The tag is clear about the aesthetic. NES and Famicom chips, FM color, old game warmth. Practical, not mystical.
0: Yeah. You know, I dig it. Nice and good. Anyways, up next, we got this reboot collection from Beta Memory.
1: I have the next lot. Reboot is short, tidy, and probably deliberate. Good sequencing. It should sit well after the brighter material.
0: Nice, nice.
1: Reboot is compact. Four tracks. Beta Memory, with one best cut from Megas. Clean names, clean intent.
0: Yeah, sounds good. Well, let's not fuss around then. Get ready to grab the next slot, Ava.
1: Ready. Next slot is Cube.
0: Very good. So we got Beta Memory, Lens, Echoes, Reboot, Hypervisions up next. After that, a bit of Avro Kedavra. That's another good chunk. Forgotten Techniques. Well, I guess let's get into it. So, up next, here's Lens.

0: That was nice and smooth. Another nice grab. It's a bit vapor, it's a bit wave, a little bit of vapor waves. That would make a good name for a genre. Up next, Forgotten Techniques, Abracadabra. What do we know about them, Ava? What's this next segment?
1: Forgotten Techniques is Abracadabra. Six tracks, late 2025. The titles suggest Machine Memory, Broken Ritual, and A Little Mischief. Dynamo, What Tomorrow Brings, Squared Death, Incepticon, WTF, Forgotten Height. The mood looks sharper than the name.
0: Very nice. Although I think we're just about out of time for the day. I think the ship's getting a bit cantankerous today. What do you think? We got these next three up. Forgotten Techniques, Forgotten Night, WTF, and Squared Death. Grab a couple of those, see how it goes. Then, I don't know, call it a day.
1: Yes, grab those three, then we can let the set breathe. It is a clean place to stop.
0: Yeah, good. Good idea. Good take, nice breather. Especially after last night. Oh my goodness. Spin up the buffers, Ava. Let's settle in.
1: Good. The ship likes a proper pace. So do I, when the wiring folds. Buffers are up. We are steady now.
0: Very good. Yeah, so let's take them. Let's grab them. After that, I think we got one last artifact in the queue. What Tomorrow Brings, it looks like. I think we're good for now, though. Let's grab it. Come back. Wrap it up. Call it a day. So up next now, Forgotten Night. Let's go.

0: TQ40 metros. 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
1: I think that's the end. I think that's all we're gonna get for today. It's alright. Worked out in the end. Good grab. Good grab, Ava. Let's get ready for today's report. What do you think? I think that was a good, fun set. Forgotten Techniques, Avrakadabra. I think we're about out of time, though. Yeah. All right, Ava, let's get a draft started. Today's report. Pirate Archivist, RGB. Rank 16, just outside the orbit of Earth, somewhere, collected a good set of artifacts for today.
2: Draft started. The set leans right and playful overall, with Blitzlure carrying the cleanest AP arcade charge. Remove kept things compact and maple-leaning, and Forgotten Techniques spots harder into machine memory territory. Good balance, no get there, a tiny broadcast.
1: Well said. The Genesis of the top? That was so fun, so good. All kinds of interesting stuff in there.
2: That one had the spark. Genesis sounded like an engine discovering melody for the first time.
1: Yeah, it really did. After that, we took a trip through Blitz Lunar with chiptunes.
2: That set had a good arcade pulse. You could hear the cabinet fan in it if you know what to listen for.
1: Yeah. Really good. Or was it the ship computer? I don't know. I can't really tell.
2: Probably the ship. The cabinet fan has a flatter tone. Your ears are not wrong, just outnumbered.
1: Yeah, okay. After that, reboot, beta memory, another fun ride.
2: Yes, reboot has the useful kind of confidence. Not loud, just sure of itself.
1: And everything else today was so nice, so smooth. It's a bit, I don't know, jazzy, bit vapor wave, if you will. And then we wrapped up the end with Forgotten Techniques.
2: Good summary. The set had motion without friction.
1: Yeah. Good contrast against it. Solid rhythm. It's good. Crunchy. Crunchy. Could use some good, fresh, crunchy ground coffee. I think that's it for the day, though. Ava, let's go ahead and wrap up for the session.
2: We got a strong set today. Right at the top, smooth through the middle, sharper at the end. The ship approved. Reluctantly, but visibly.
1: Yeah. Another good one. Clean, solid run. Quite happy with it for today. Maybe we'll get some better sleep this week. I don't know. Depends what we pick up overnight, I guess, huh? Just got a little bit of a trickle left, looks like, on the feed. Zuhause. I think that's the last one. Anyways, another great day, another great set. Let's say we take this last one, grab the dredges, head on our way out.
2: Ready when you are. After this, the feed can go back to pretending it was never here.
1: Yeah, sounds good. All right, spin them up. It's last capture.
2: Last pass is live. Small signal, but usable.
1: Yeah. Good stuff. Good stuff this week. And with that, I guess I'll see you next week. Let's hit it.

saw a saw dog is chasing this rabbit. I saw a dog is chasing this rabbit. I saw a dog is chasing this rabbit. It's on Sunday about noon. I said to the rabbit, you're gonna make it. I said to the rabbit, are you gonna make it? I said to the rabbit, you're gonna make it. The rabbit said, well, I got to.

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Get out of your rut and into your groove. Ray Willie Hubbard. Ray Wiley Hubbard. I don't know. I'm just discovering Mr. Ray right now. And that song, Rabbit. You know what a song, it comes on randomly and you like listen back. You're like, wait, let me hear that again. And you're like, let me hear that again. And you're like, shit, this is a good track. Well, that just happened to me. I was listening to some Drive-By Truckers, and then this old dog comes on. You know, this old dog chasing this rabbit. And damn, just like the whole conversation, talking to the rabbit, are you going to make it? Are you going to make it? And then the rabbit simply goes, well, I got to. An Otis Redding quote of try a little tenderness. Between the devil and the deep blue sea, that's where I am, and I don't know what that means. Maybe it means I'm funky and cool. Shit. Get out of your grut and get in your groove. So, per usual, Twin Streaks Radio, we've got jams lined up for this one. We even got a mini gig report. I got to see the band Worry Club last night. Worry Club, a little emo, emotional, you know, for fans of Microwave, Alex G, Joyce Maynor type bands with that newer appeal, the Worry Club. So we'll do some Worry Club and yeah, we'll kind of just go off of this playlist. I mean, we kicked off with a track from 2006. So let's do some new Worry Club and then jump across the board, because the theme here is just get out of that rut and into that groove. It's Twin Streaks Radio. It's BFF.FM. It's Worry Club.

0: I'm just naturally such a sucker when they got like those little growls and little shrieks kind of under the guitars there. You know, it's like the back vocalist just going in. I always love that with the band Microwave, but I really noticed that on that Worry Club track that we just listened to. Came out a couple years ago. That was the track Same Name off their EP All Frogs Go to Heaven. They do have a new album out called I'm Freaking Out. And I will play a track from that. But before that, yeah, quick gig report, Crossroads. I mean, that's been my spot in Jersey. You know, shout out like a small Jersey suburb that just randomly has a little independent venue, which is, you know, it's got ties with the DIY community. That's where they'll have like the little mini battle of the bands and whatnot. You know, that's where bands like Oso Oso will play. Chuck Reagan from Hot Water Music will do a solo set there. The dude from Bouncing Souls I saw do a solo set there. They'll randomly have like Tiger's Jaw, Joyce Manor completely sell it out instantly. It's just, yeah, it's an awesome, awesome little spot there. And yeah, then they'll have like Trivia Night Wednesdays or something. Much shout out to the Crossroads. And yeah, another gig where, again, just feeling like I'm getting older. You know, this had that kind of what I saw when I would go to Mom Jeans concerts in the Bay. You know, as they started to get bigger, their fan base stayed younger. So similar, where the younger kids are still into, it's like the Midwest emo, but emo revival. Yeah, it's a younger crowd. We're talking high school, maybe early college, but mostly it felt like I saw parents in the crowd. When you see parents in the crowd, it's like, okay, they didn't drive themselves. But again, cool gig. You know, it was just got there right before Worry Club took the stage. They got on stage probably at 8, a little later for Sunday, or earlier because it was a Sunday, which is nice. When the headliner gets on 9:45, again, it's the age settling in. It's like, I don't know about that. But when the headliner gets on at 8 p.m., I'm into that. You know, there's much debate. Are matinees good? They are good, but it almost like it leaves too much time in the evening. But an early evening show where the doors open at 5:30, first band's on at like 6:30, headliner on at 8, you're out of there by 9, that I think is, that's pretty ideal, I'd say. Because then you could have time if you want to get a late night diner or whatever, if you want to continue the night elsewhere. Otherwise, just go home, chill. So, into that. Worry Club wasn't worrying too much. But yeah, let's do a newer Worry Club track. So again, new album is called I'm Freaking Out. And this is a band that they're going to be playing at Ride Fest later this year in September in Chicago. They are from Chicago, so it's cool to see that they're kind of building that type of steam, right? Hitting the festival circuit, doing tours where they can headline, even if it's a small club, sell some tickets. They got fans. You know what's up. So this was originally released as a single, but it's one of the standout tracks from the album. This track is called Anything Else by Worry Club. You're on Twin Tricks Radio, BFF.fm.
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Alexander G. of Philadelphia, Sandy at one point. Alex G. from his latest record, Headlights. And, you know, let's jump back to 2002 because I just got a disconnection notice. And it's from the band Sonic Youth. This is Disconnection Notice by Sonic Youth. 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
1: It's incredible that one man could build up so much momentum. 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

0: this holy place. 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To those of you who never knew Malcolm X, you may consider him a militant, a radical, a terrorist,
1: a terrorist, a terrorist, a terrorist, a terrorist, a terrorist.
0: But to those of you who ever once read anything that he wrote, or ever heard him speak, or ever held his hand, you would know him for what he truly was. A prince. Our own shining prince. Who gave his life because he loved us so.

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This is Boots Riley. You are listening to BFF.FM. And this is just in case you thought you were listening to some other station, but somehow typed in these letters. We want to let you know that you've made a mistake, but probably a good one. All right. So keep it locked right here.

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Let's do it. What it is. This is what it is. Wow. Yeah. Another knocker.

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BFF.com.

0: Welcome to Espresso Sesh. How are you doing today? My name is Nino MSK with you. Today, in July 14, special guest in the house, Sean Clem, DJ Sean Clem. Thank you for being here, playing a selection of records.
1: Yeah, thanks for having me. It's great.
0: A pleasure. I see, like, from already the two first records you're bringing up, it's going to be a nice international, eclectic selection.
1: Definitely.
0: Cool. So I can't wait to hear where you're going to take us live here. Espresso Sesh, Best Frequencies Forever, San Francisco, California. So let's go, Sean. Let's keep going with the next one.
1: Yep.
0: Yeah.

0: And thank you so much for tuning in to BFF.fm Espresso Sesh. Thank you so much, Sean, for your music selection spanning through psychedelic to soundtracks to post-rock to electronic music.
1: Yeah, thank you.
0: Thank you so much. Thank you so much. You can see Sean also playing drums in the local band Garra Sucias. You're going to have two shows coming up soon, no?
1: Yeah, two shows. August 29th at Spats in Berkeley, and then September 15th. That's at Bottom of the Hill in South.
0: Cool. So Garra Sucias, Sean Clem, thank you for playing all vinyl today.
1: Yeah, thank you.
0: Thank you so much. Don't go anywhere. Stay tuned on BFF.fm. 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

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We are live playing all vinyl, house music, some classics, some new stuff, some techno, some deep house, some soulful house, some garage, you know. My name is Nino MSK, here with you every Tuesday at 2. It's 3:26 on the clock on this Tuesday, December 19.

It's about time to play the last song for tonight. Thank you for tuning in. Espresso Sesh Best Frequencies Forever. Don't go anywhere. At 4 p.m. is coming. Michel Ketel in the house with All Sort. Thank you so much for tuning in. See you next week. Same time, same station. BFF.fm Espresso Sesh Tuesday at 2. Yo. Much love. Thank you. Have a great holidays, yo. See you next week.

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My name is Michelle Cattell, and this afternoon you'll hear some new sounds, like usual, this afternoon from new records from North Carolina legends Lamb Chop, who have their second single out from that forthcoming release. Also, Congolese Collective Konono No. 1 have a brand new single out. Also, a new straight-up indie pop song released just today from Tiny Telephone owner and one-time Bay Area resident John Vanderslice. Plus, Hooray Hooray, another release between like-minded musicians and friends, Panda Bear and Sonic Boom. Here's the title track of their latest collaboration, entitled A Question of When, right here on BFF.fm.

Hi, how are you? Of course, Daniel Johnson with a little help from Jad Fair off a song called Summertime, as only Daniel and Jad can do together. I forgot about the nervous laughter at the end there. So cool. So summery. It's still summer. It's still summer in the heart of San Francisco. It's actually hot, which is atypical for a San Francisco summer, but I did a whole show of summer songs a few weeks ago, and I forgot that one. It's better to just play it separate, I think. Anyway, before that, Styrofoam Winos did such a sweet song called Barbecue off their latest record, Any River. It's on the Dear Life record label. New music from Styrofoam Winos. We also heard local sounds from Space Moth from her brand new record, Inward Eye. You heard In the Garden. From Chicago, Sharp Pins, brand new single called Saturday Sun. And we started off with Panda Bear and Sonic Boom, the title track of their most recent recording, A Question of When. That one goes straight up to the heavens. All those jangles go up to Harry Rag, because I know he'd like to hear that brand new record, The Whole Dang Thing. My name is Michelle Keitel. 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More local music up next. Kelly Stoltz, who played at Bottom of the Hill on Friday night, oh no, actually Sunday night, played at Bottom of the Hill, released a new video for one of the songs off his most recent record called If You Don't Know Me By Now, but it's a tribute to the drummers called Watts Moon Star. Right here on All Sorts.

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1: Beat, boys, that's it a beat. Beat, boys, that's it a beat. Beat, boys, that's it a beat. Boys, it's sounding sweet. 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

sorts of drums this afternoon here on BFF.fm, the theme of the day. And you heard a different drum song written by Mike Nesmith of the Monkees, and later a big hit from Linda Ronstadt and her band, the Stone Ponies. And then, of course, covered in the inimitable way from the Scottish band, the Pastels. Different drum. You can find that version from the Pastels on their collection called Truckload of Trouble,

singles recorded from 1986 to 1993. Previous to that, a song that goes out to Hugh, Basic, the band, brand new, and the song was Pulse, as we're making our way through the drum beats. From Japan, folk singer Oki, O-K-I, and the song Drum Song from the 2022 release Tonkori in the Moonlight from Oki. New music from OCs, of course, double drums. The magic of the double drums and the OCs, that was the trick off their latest release, Off Course, just out. Then we heard something from Trinidad off a collection called The Queso Power Sound Revolution in Trinidad, recordings from 1970 to 1980, bringing you not only the drums, but a little bit of the steel drums. The group doing that song that on that compilation is Mansa Musa, with the song Beat the Drum. It's on the Soundway label. We also heard from Amsterdam, The X, and their Beat Drums song from their record from 2025, If Your Mirror Breaks. We started that whole set of drumming off with a song called Watts Moon Star, in tribute to the drummers, and as written by Kelly Stoltz. If you have not seen the insane animated video for that song that was just released over the weekend, please get thee to a something you can click on and watch a video and enter Watts Moon Star and enjoy the next 3 minutes with visual animations. Thanks to Kelly Stoltz. Again, that's off his brand new record. If you don't know me by now, Kelly was just at Bottom of the Hill on Sunday playing music from his latest record. And if you didn't spot it, there's a limited single that they were selling only at the show. I heard from a little birdie that you can actually go buy it online. Limited copies from the label Lone Limited Recordings. Give that a Google and pick up a rare single while you can from San Francisco superstar Kelly Stoltz. My name is Michelle Catel. 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We're going to take a break. Well, we're not really going to take a break from the percussion. How can you not include percussion on most of the recordings that you'll hear this afternoon, including this brand new song from the Congolese Collective and Noisemakers, Kanono No. 1.